0: You're going to get me!
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0: Yes!
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You know, baby, I'm so happy to be here with you tonight. And I just want to let you know that I'd follow you to the end of the world just to show you that I care. And I want you to know.

0: 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I just want you to know my love I'll always treasure. So please, just don't let me go.
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I'm about to let my heart speak. My friends keep telling me to leave this. 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